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These words he did say as I boldly walked by. 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But I'm shot in the breast and I'm dying today. 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
1: Thank you so much. 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
0: Thank you. 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